0: before you go, there's something I want you to have.
1: Oh, it's beautiful. But wait a minute, isn't this...
0: Yeah, yes it is.
1: But I thought the old lady dropped it into the ocean in the air.

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1: I can feel it. 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I can feel it in my bones. The spirit moves me. There's a story to be told.

Yo, me a give enough respect to the man called DJ Mezwan. He not be a number two, cause you know he be a number one. Come straight from none to the world.